0: that divided lawmakers. Conference Committee Chair Rep. Calvin Schrag said Glenn Farn initially indicated it could support the compromise, but the company later opposed the bill. Glenn Farn disputed Schrag's account, saying it never supported the version it had not yet reviewed and opposed the legislation after seeing the final language. The Senate nearly approved the bill, but it failed in the House. Governor Dunleavy had already announced he would veto the measure, citing concerns over the tax provision, and has since called a third legislative session to continue work on the gas line legislation. Now you're up to date with News of the North. I'm Jim Miller.
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2: Juneau weather.
3: Partly cloudy throughout today. There is that chance of an isolated shower this afternoon with a high in the upper 60s and a westerly wind increasing. Cloudy overnight to low 51. Then for Wednesday, mostly cloudy and dry with a high 62. Wednesday night, we'll see areas of rain start to move in late, our low in the low 50s, and wet weather again likely on Thursday. Our next weather update in less than 30 minutes. This is Juneau Media Center meteorologist Dan Holliday.
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1: It's Tori. Ooh, I'm so excited because this Saturday, July 25th, the Juno Marathon and Half Marathon on Douglas. Oh my gosh. So this is the week. If you've been training for this, this is the week where you taper down. And that is always, it's so weird for your mind and your body to not run as many miles. I know it really plays tricks on you, doesn't it? Some people actually feel a little more tired, maybe even like almost a little flu-ish. It's such a mental game, but it does sometimes affect physically, but you're okay. You've been training for this. Use this week to rest your body and you're going to gear up. And on Saturday, you're going to kill it. It's going to be great. The Juno Marathon and the Half Marathon. Marathon starting time at 7, Half Marathon 9 a.m. on Douglas. You're going to do great. This is a Boston qualifier as well. This is the real deal. Oh, you're going to do so great.

0: Yeah, rocking with you on KXJ 38 Special. It's Tori, and I hope you're having a great summer. You might be thinking a little bit about fall and going back to school. You know, it's just you start thinking about it about now. Well, there is a school who's going to be doing something so different. They are going to have a humanoid robot teacher this fall. It's a school in New York. It's the first time it's ever happened. And I mean, this robot is going to be very human-like, you know, like silicone skin, very lifelike, long brown hair. She is a female, yes, and her name is Sally. She's not going to be walking around, but she's going to be sitting at a desk, and her upper body apparently can move around, and she's got facial expressions, and then she's got this big vocabulary. So this is not to replace a teacher, but this is to help the teacher and the students. I don't know all that she's going to do yet, Miss Sally, but AI and robots are happening. This is happening, but in our kids' classrooms? Whew, I don't know, but I'm glad they're starting in New York and not starting anywhere near here yet.
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0: It's Tori, and so excited because the Duck Derby is coming back this summer. Nothing says summer like the Duck Derby. It's Saturday, August 22nd at Twin Lakes. I love that moment when the helicopter drops all of those yellow rubber duckies. And of course, this is where you adopt a yellow rubber duck. And all of the proceeds stays right here in Juneau to help us out. Thank you to the awesome Rotary Club who works so hard putting this together. And if you're ready for adoption, the ducks are ready for you. You can go to JuneauDuckDerby.com.
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0: KXJ and gorgeous Juno. It's Tori. I am loving the new trend that you'll see on TikTok or maybe even Instagram Reels, where you make a documentary or you kind of pretend you're making a documentary about your life and what would the title be. So you'll see, like, someone will make a video and you'll just see a chair with like a spotlight on it and then the dramatic music and people sit down. And it's, so what would your title be of your Netflix documentary? What would your life be? What would you want to tell? What story? I don't know. I think for me, it would probably be the woman who talks too much about running and being a nerd and all of her nerdy stuff. That's a long title. It's a work in progress.
1: Juno weather.
2: Partly cloudy throughout today. There is that chance of an isolated shower this afternoon with a high in the upper 60s and a westerly wind increasing. Cloudy overnight to low 51. Then for Wednesday, mostly cloudy and dry with a high 62. Wednesday night, we'll see areas of rain start to move in late, our low in the low 50s. And wet weather again likely on Thursday. Our next weather update in less than 30 minutes. 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
2: From the capital city, I'm Jim Miller, and here are the stories we're following this hour. Capital City Fire Rescue responded to nearly 1,000 public safety interactions in June as emergency calls increased heading into the busy summer season. The department reporting 473 fires, EMS responses, and 505 community health and service contacts, totaling 978 interactions, about 120 more than in May. Emergency medical calls continue to make up more than 80% of all emergency responses. In addition to emergency calls, CCFR's community health programs handled hundreds of CARES responses, mobile integrated health visits, sobering center admissions, and crisis team responses. The department says it's preparing for an even busier summer with increased tourism, cruise ship activity, glacial flood planning, a mass casualty exercise at the Juneau Airport, and numerous community events. CCFR thanked its staff and volunteers for their continued service to the community. A 36-year-old Juneau man suffered life-threatening injuries after being struck by a car late Sunday night near the Douglas Bridge. Police say the man riding a skateboard towards 10th Street when he was entering the intersection of 10th Street and Egan Drive against a red light, then hit by a vehicle. Skateboarder was taken to Bartlett Regional Hospital by Capital Fire. The driver remained on scene and is cooperating. So far, no charges have been filed in the case. The city and borough of Juneau asking residents to help shape future transportation planning by completing a public survey before July 27. That feedback is going to help update the Juneau Coordinated Human Services Transportation Plan, which guides future transportation services for older adults, people with disabilities, and lower income residents. Capital Transit says additional summer bus service funded by marine passenger fees has helped reduce overcrowding caused by increased cruise visitor traffic, though some buses still reach capacity during busy periods. Agencies also evaluating long-term options, including expanding its fleet, adjusting routes, and modifying schedules to better meet demand. Capital Transit plans to conduct a separate survey this fall, focused specifically on its bus service. A proposed tax incentive package for Alaska's planned natural gas pipeline failed in the legislature after disagreements over a corporate tax provision and whether project developer Glenn Farn supported the final compromise. Lawmakers spent weeks negotiating a bill that would replace the pipeline's property tax with a lower tax structure aimed at helping secure financing for the multi-billion-dollar project. The proposal also included a provision applying Alaska's corporate income tax to certain privately held oil and gas companies, an issue that divided lawmakers. Conference Committee Chair Rep. Calvin Schrag said Glenn Farn initially indicated it could support the compromise, but the company later opposed the bill. Glenn Farn disputed Schrag's account, saying it never supported diversion. It had not yet reviewed and opposed the legislation after seeing the final language. The Senate nearly approved the bill, but it failed in the House. Governor Dunleavy had already announced he would veto the measure, citing concerns over the tax provision, and has since called a third legislative session to continue work on the gas line legislation. Now you're up to date with News of the North. I'm Jim Miller.
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1: Juno weather.
5: Enjoy the dry weather while we have it in place through Wednesday. It looks like we'll see wet weather returning late Wednesday night into Thursday. Gray skies and overnight low will drop down into the lower 50s. We should see mostly cloudy skies and low to mid 60s Wednesday. Best chance of showers will be later Wednesday night, low 50s, and then occasional showers on Thursday, low 60s. Our next weather update in less than 30 minutes. This is Juno Media Center meteorologist Sally Russell.

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93.3 KXJ, Juno's Rock Variety. I love hanging out here with you. Thank you for being a part of my journey here, too. I love it. And it's Tuesday. We are just cooking through the week. Hope your week has started off really nicely. I love the summer vibes around town. We've got derbies coming up. We've got marathons coming up. I am in for all of this. So much fun. Also, you know, the little nerd in me. Well, I found something. Well, I didn't find it. Scientists did. But I think you're going to find this pretty cool. It's next.

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0: KXJ, it's Tori. If you know me, you know I am just a little bit of a nerd. I do like just learning little fun facts about things, but I am nerding out on this. Scientists just detected a sugar molecule in outer space. This is huge. It's the first time sugar has been discovered outside of our solar system, not on Earth. Sugar! Apparently, they found it in a big gas cloud near the center of the Milky Way. How did they find that? What tools do you use to look for that? Are you looking for it? Did you just happen to? How do you know what it is? I don't know. I have so many questions. But all I'm thinking about is, wow, sugar really is just everywhere.
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0: It's Tori, and I'm so excited. The Salmon Derby is coming up August 6th to the 8th, but this is extra special. It's the 80th Golden North Salmon Derby. That's incredible. And this year, we're dedicating a very special anniversary to our own Kelly Perez, who has been part of the soundtrack and the Salmon Derby, the voice of our radio stations for 50 years. That's incredible, especially in radio, in any industry. So Kelly Perez, we're honoring you. Salmon Derby, always near and dear to my heart. My granddad, just shy of his 90th birthday, won a Salmon Derby. And so the Salmon Derby is always very special to me. So August 6th to the 8th, Salmon Derby, it's going to be coming up, and it's going to be extra, extra special.
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0: 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Today's quote, every day holds the possibility of becoming a story you'll tell years from now.
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2: Enjoy the dry weather while we have it in place through Wednesday. It looks like we'll see wet weather returning late Wednesday night into Thursday. Gray skies and overnight low will drop down into the lower 50s. We should see mostly cloudy skies and low to mid 60s Wednesday. Best chance of showers will be later Wednesday night, low 50s, and then occasional showers on Thursday, low 60s. Our next weather update in less than 30 minutes. This is Juno Media Center meteorologist Sally Russell.
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6: From the U.S. Army Corps of Engineers, here is Ryan Newland and Daryl Downing.
7: We at the U.S. Army Corps of Engineers are pleased to share that Phase 2 temporary flood barrier system is nearly complete. Phase 2 protects from Back Loop Bridge south to the outlet of the Mendenhall River and protects everything not previously protected by Phase 1. It's been a pleasure working with all of the agencies, CBJ, and property owners. And although we're almost complete, it's important to not let down your guard.
8: As we move closer to the flood, I'd like to remind everyone to make sure that they update their family's emergency preparedness plan. During the flood, emergency responders are out there for your protection. Please make sure that you're listening to them and then any emergency announcements that are broadcast.
6: The danger doesn't end when the water recedes. 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
1: It's Tori. Ooh, I'm so excited because this Saturday, July 25th, the Juno Marathon and Half Marathon on Douglas. Oh my gosh. So this is the week. If you've been training for this, this is the week where you taper down. And that is always, it's so weird for your mind and your body to not run as many miles. I know it really plays tricks on you, doesn't it? Some people actually feel a little more tired, maybe even like almost a little flu-ish. It's just, it's such a mental game, but it does sometimes affect physically, but you're okay. You've been training for this. Use this week to rest your body and you're going to gear up. And on Saturday, you're going to kill it. It's going to be great. The Juno Marathon and the Half Marathon. Marathon starting time at 7, Half Marathon 9 a.m. on Douglas. You're going to do great. This is a Boston qualifier as well. This is the real deal. Oh, you're going to do so great.

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0: think that's the goal all the girls are going for now these days. Fat bottom girls, queen here on KXJ. It's Tori, and I hope you're having a great summer. You might be thinking a little bit about fall and going back to school. You know, it's just you start thinking about it about now. Well, there is a school who's going to be doing something so different. They are going to have a humanoid robot teacher this fall. It's a school in New York. It's the first time it's ever happened. And I mean, this robot is going to be very human-like, you know, like silicone skin, very lifelike, long brown hair. She is a female, yes, and her name is Sally. She's not going to be walking around, but she's going to be sitting at a desk, and her upper body apparently can move around, and she's got facial expressions, and then she's got this big vocabulary. So this is not to replace a teacher, but this is to help the teacher and the students. I don't know all that she's going to do yet, Miss Sally, but AI and robots are happening. This is happening, but in our kids' classrooms? Whew, I don't know, but I'm glad they're starting in New York and not starting anywhere near here yet.
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2: Enjoy the dry weather while we have it in place through Wednesday. It looks like we'll see wet weather returning late Wednesday night into Thursday. Gray skies and overnight low will drop down into the lower 50s. We should see mostly cloudy skies and low to mid 60s Wednesday. Best chance of showers will be later Wednesday night, low 50s, and then occasional showers on Thursday, low 60s. Our next weather update in less than 30 minutes. This is Juno Media Center meteorologist Sally Russell.
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4: 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And now that you're calm and healing, you're probably driving better too.
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0: One of my faves, Rolling Stones, Miss You, 93.3 KXJ. It's Tori, and so excited because the Duck Derby is coming back this summer. Nothing says summer like the Duck Derby. It's Saturday, August 22nd at Twin Lakes. I love that moment when the helicopter drops all of those yellow rubber duckies. And of course, this is where you adopt a yellow rubber duck. And all of the proceeds stays right here in Juneau to help us out. Thank you to the awesome Rotary Club who works so hard putting this together. And if you're ready for adoption, the ducks are ready for you. You can go to JunoDuckDerby.com.
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0: or maybe even Instagram Reels, where you make a documentary or you kind of pretend you're making a documentary about your life, and what would the title be? So you'll see, like, someone will make a video and you'll just see a chair with like a spotlight on it and then the dramatic music and people sit down. And it's, so what would your title be of your Netflix documentary? What would your life be? What would you want to tell? What story? I don't know. I think for me, it would probably be the woman who talks too much about running and being a nerd and all of her nerdy stuff. That's a long title. It's a work in progress.
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2: Enjoy the dry weather while we have it in place through Wednesday. It looks like we'll see wet weather returning late Wednesday night into Thursday. Gray skies and overnight low will drop down into the lower 50s. We should see mostly cloudy skies and low to mid 60s Wednesday. Best chance of showers will be later Wednesday night, low 50s, and then occasional showers on Thursday, low 60s. Our next weather update in less than 30 minutes. This is Juno Media Center meteorologist Sally Russell.
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They're looking for somebody to take his place. 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

0: The Scorps will be in Vegas at Planet Hollywood starting September 17th through October the 3rd. Ticketmaster has your tickets. You're listening to The Greg Stone Show, and it's time to travel. We're going to Colorado to meet this naked dude in the neighborhood.
1: Oh, who are the people in your neighborhood? The people that you meet each day.
0: Well, surfing can be a dangerous sport, but surfing on top of a speeding train, some might say, is stupid. And surfing on top of that train while naked? Stupidly dangerous. Colorado police arrested a man from Arizona named Daniel Balance last week after he was balancing himself naked on top of a moving locomotive. In a statement, the department said, for those of you who had the unfortunate experience of seeing this gentleman, I want you to know that he was arrested on felony and misdemeanor charges. Daniel expressed his love of vodka, beer, and playing the banjo. Unfortunately, we had to separate him from those loves and that train ride. He wasn't even supposed to be on the train to begin with. Cops say he broke the window on a Union Pacific Railroad locomotive to get in. Put some pants on, all right?
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3: Enjoy the dry weather while we have it in place through Wednesday. It looks like we'll see wet weather returning late Wednesday night into Thursday. Gray skies and overnight low will drop down into the lower 50s. We should see mostly cloudy skies and low to mid 60s Wednesday. Best chance of showers will be later Wednesday night, low 50s, and then occasional showers on Thursday, low 60s. Our next weather update in less than 30 minutes. This is Juno Media Center meteorologist Sally Russell.
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0: Well, Christmas will be here before you know it. And let me tell you, these toy makers these days, there is a new pregnant doll toy that features a amniotic sac that is filled with slime. Oh, just what I wanted.
1: Just in time for the holidays, it's Knocked Up Nelly, the single mom from Hasbro. Or is it Mom Mattel? Just pull the string and she'll say,
2: 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I've got a second job."
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7: From the U.S. Army Corps of Engineers, here is Ryan Newland and Daryl Downing.
8: We at the U.S. Army Corps of Engineers are pleased to share that Phase 2 temporary flood barrier system is nearly complete. Phase 2 protects from Backloop Bridge south to the outlet of the Mendenhall River and protects everything not previously protected by Phase 1. It's been a pleasure working with all of the agencies, CBJ, and property owners. And although we're almost complete, it's important to not let down your guard.
9: As we move closer to the flood, I'd like to remind everyone to make sure that they update their family's emergency preparedness plan. Also, during the flood, emergency responders are out there for your protection. Please make sure that you're listening to them and then any emergency announcements that are broadcast.
7: The danger doesn't end when the water recedes. 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

Ain't nothing but a good time on the Greg Stone Show. Thanks for having us in your speakers. We'll be back tomorrow. That's right, your hump day as we inch our way towards your week.

0: had a New Jersey house was struck by a meteorite. And yes, when it struck the house, the sound it made was bada boom. This is not headline news.
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2: Enjoy the dry weather while we have it in place through Wednesday. It looks like we'll see wet weather returning late Wednesday night into Thursday. Gray skies and overnight low will drop down into the lower 50s. We should see mostly cloudy skies and low to mid 60s Wednesday. Best chance of showers will be later Wednesday night, low 50s, and then occasional showers on Thursday, low 60s. Our next weather update in less than 30 minutes. This is Juno Media Center meteorologist Sally Russell.
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Billy Squire. One of those big songs sampled by many hip-hop artists. In the dark, it's Tim Jeffries. We're going to keep this rock rolling with Bad Company.

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0: Magic Power from Triumph. I'm Tim Jeffries. Good to be here. Good to have a job, be on the air with you. I say that because ESPN, in the news, they're in the midst of a big layoff. Laying off some of their best-known talent, including Carl Ravitch, Cam Newton, among those let go. But how about Ryan Clark? He's one of their NFL analysts. Ryan Clark was let go during the live broadcast of NFL Live. Network executives informed him of his layoff mid-show due to rumors impending of the news leaking online. So they didn't want him on the set when he found out he was losing his job, which is probably pretty smart. But just the same, laying someone off right in the middle of their show, that's brutal.
1: Juno weather.
2: Enjoy the dry weather while we have it in place through Wednesday. It looks like we'll see wet weather returning late Wednesday night into Thursday. Gray skies and overnight low will drop down into the lower 50s. We should see mostly cloudy skies and low to mid 60s Wednesday. Best chance of showers will be later Wednesday night, low 50s, and then occasional showers on Thursday, low 60s. Our next weather update in less than 30 minutes. This is Juno Media Center meteorologist Sally Russell.
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4: From the U.S. Army Corps of Engineers, here is Ryan Newland and Daryl Downing.
5: We at the U.S. Army Corps of Engineers are pleased to share that Phase 2 temporary flood barrier system is nearly complete. Phase 2 protects from Back Loop Bridge south to the outlet of the Mendenhall River and protects everything not previously protected by Phase 1. It's been a pleasure working with all of the agencies, CBJ, and property owners. And although we're almost complete, it's important to not let down your guard.
6: As we move closer to the flood, I'd like to remind everyone to make sure that they update their family's emergency preparedness plan. Also, during the flood, emergency responders are out there for your protection. Please make sure that you're listening to them and then any emergency announcements that are broadcast.
4: The danger doesn't end when the water recedes. 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

0: song famously written by David Bowie that he offered to his pal Ian Hunter and the band Motley Hoople. And the story I heard was he gave him the choice of that song, All the Young Dudes, or Suffragette City. They took the dudes, and Bowie went on to have a couple of runs of hits with Suffragette City. How about this? Another long set. Soundgarden to kick it off next.
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2: From the U.S. Army Corps of Engineers, here is Ryan Newland and Daryl Downing.
3: We at the U.S. Army Corps of Engineers are pleased to share that Phase 2 temporary flood barrier system is nearly complete. Phase 2 protects from Backloop Bridge south to the outlet of the Mendenhall River and protects everything not previously protected by Phase 1. It's been a pleasure working with all of the agencies, CBJ, and property owners, and although we're almost complete, it's important to not let down your guard.
4: As we move closer to the flood, I'd like to remind everyone to make sure that they update their family's emergency preparedness plan. During the flood, emergency responders are out there for your protection. Please make sure that you're listening to them and then any emergency announcements that are broadcast.
2: The danger doesn't end when the water recedes. For a complete list of our resources, visit our website and sign up for alerts at juno.org.
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0: Classic Queen, another one, Bites the Dust. A song always fondly reminds me of Weird Al Yankovic. And another one, Rides the Bus. Weird Al is out on the road. I was at a restaurant the other day, and some people at the table next to us were talking about Weird Al. He's playing at the Tanglewood Amphitheater in Massachusetts tonight. New Hampshire tomorrow, Vermont on the 24th. Yeah, the tour's on. The Bigger and Weirder 2026 Weird Al Yankovic Tour.
1: Juno weather.
2: Enjoy the dry weather while we have it in place through Wednesday. It looks like we'll see wet weather returning late Wednesday night into Thursday. Gray skies and overnight low will drop down into the lower 50s. We should see mostly cloudy skies and low to mid 60s Wednesday. Best chance of showers will be later Wednesday night, low 50s, and then occasional showers on Thursday, low 60s. Our next weather update in less than 30 minutes. This is Juno Media Center meteorologist Sally Russell.
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Nikki Six, inspired by a drug overdose, EMTs, and a defibrillator. Hallelujah, the right song. At least give you inspiration. A little more positive here at REO Speedwagon. Perseverance, my friends. Keep pushing.

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0: Oh, the sweet sounds of Eddie, Alex, Michael, and David. Ain't Talking About Love, Van Halen. It's Tim Jeffries. Small town, Luverne, Minnesota. Population 5,000. That was a pretty big attraction. In fact, the biggest attraction. Luverne, Minnesota now boasts the world's largest nutcracker. 66-foot-tall nutcracker decked out like Uncle Sam. And yes, it has a working jaw. Now, wait a minute. I went the next step. I said to myself, well, where was the previous world's tallest nutcracker? Turns out that was a 33-foot, 1-inch, fully functional statue located in Neuhausen, Germany. No word on whether we've now created a new nutcracker arms race to see who can create even a larger nutcracker.
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2: Enjoy the dry weather while we have it in place through Wednesday. It looks like we'll see wet weather returning late Wednesday night into Thursday. Gray skies and overnight low will drop down into the lower 50s. We should see mostly cloudy skies and low to mid 60s Wednesday. Best chance of showers will be later Wednesday night, low 50s, and then occasional showers on Thursday, low 60s. Our next weather update in less than 30 minutes. This is Juno Media Center meteorologist Sally Russell.
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0: somewhere in my collection of vinyl, which has been shrinking because I've been getting rid of a lot of it, I do have the 45 of Led Zeppelin's Immigrant Song on the A side, the B side, that one right there. Hey, hey, what can I do? It's a Japanese import. It used to be kind of a rare thing, but it's fun to have as a collector. What do you say you stick around for some Cheap Trick? I got that for you. Plus Def Leppard, too. Stand by.
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0: Band that never fools around, and if you've seen him in concert, you know what I mean. Def Leppard. It's Tim Jeffries. One of the most famous breakup songs is coming your way. Plus another long set that is going to include some Tom Petty. Stand by. It's all coming your way next.
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2: Enjoy the dry weather while we have it in place through Wednesday. It looks like we'll see wet weather returning late Wednesday night into Thursday. Gray skies and overnight low will drop down into the lower 50s. We should see mostly cloudy skies and low to mid 60s Wednesday. Best chance of showers will be later Wednesday night, low 50s, and then occasional showers on Thursday, low 60s. Our next weather update in less than 30 minutes. This is Juno Media Center meteorologist Sally Russell.
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the nights get long, the riffs get louder. Juno cranks it on KXJ. 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

Tom Petty. You know, an arsonist set fire to his house. He lost everything. But he didn't back down. 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Keep this world from dragging him down. 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

0: They're bad. They're nationwide. ZZ Top, it's Tim Jeffries. Well, in the spirit of the World Cup, a New York Tequila Company celebrated the FIFA World Cup by gathering dozens of people to play on the world's longest foosball table. Measuring 525 feet long, approximately length of 112 standard size foosball tables. Yeah, it seems like there's nothing that can have a record these days. But I'm looking at the video, and it looks kind of weird. Like, I play a little foosball. You've got goals on each side of the table. Certainly, they had more than one foosball, right? Otherwise, that's a lot of people standing around doing nothing.
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2: Enjoy the dry weather while we have it in place through Wednesday. It looks like we'll see wet weather returning late Wednesday night into Thursday. Gray skies and overnight low will drop down into the lower 50s. We should see mostly cloudy skies and low to mid 60s Wednesday. Best chance of showers will be later Wednesday night, low 50s, and then occasional showers on Thursday, low 60s. Our next weather update in less than 30 minutes. This is Juno Media Center meteorologist Sally Russell.
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1: And that Masters of Reality album came out in 1971, the very distinct purple Black Sabbath and Masters of Reality under it. Saw a kid, I shouldn't say a kid, maybe like a young teenager, wearing that t-shirt. I said, hey, nice t-shirt. What's your favorite song from Masters of Reality? Thinking, of course, that he wouldn't know. And he looked at me and goes, Children of the Grave. Well played, son. Well played.
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classic anthems. 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

0: Sultans of Swing and the distinctive sounds of one Mark Knopfler. You know, he uses his thumb a lot more than a lot of other lead guitarists. And I'm Tim Jeffries, kicking off another long set with some Skid Row and some Rush. Stand by.
1: Juno weather.
2: Enjoy the dry weather while we have it in place through Wednesday. It looks like we'll see wet weather returning late Wednesday night into Thursday. Gray skies and overnight low will drop down into the lower 50s. We should see mostly cloudy skies and low to mid 60s Wednesday. Best chance of showers will be later Wednesday night, low 50s, and then occasional showers on Thursday, low 60s. Our next weather update in less than 30 minutes. This is Juno Media Center meteorologist Sally Russell.
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0: Lights from Journey. It's Tim Jeffries. Far and away, the number one film of the weekend was Christopher Nolan's epic The Odyssey. On IMAX, it set a record as well. There's only about 25 theaters in the United States that can project true IMAX with a 70-millimeter film. A lot of the IMAX theaters are digital, and they're still big screen. They're still awesome, but they're not the true IMAX. And like I said, there's only 25 theaters that really do have it. And tickets for Christopher Nolan's epic The Odyssey went on sale a full year before release. And even 3 a.m. showings, like in New York's Lincoln Square IMAX, sold out completely. Well, it turned into the biggest opening weekend in the company's history, generating $52 million globally on IMAX, accounting for 20% of the film's worldwide option. Here's the thing, though. If you want to go to one of those 25 theaters, tickets are sold out months in advance.
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2: Enjoy the dry weather while we have it in place through Wednesday. It looks like we'll see wet weather returning late Wednesday night into Thursday. Gray skies and overnight low will drop down into the lower 50s. We should see mostly cloudy skies and low to mid 60s Wednesday. Best chance of showers will be later Wednesday night, low 50s, and then occasional showers on Thursday, low 60s. Our next weather update in less than 30 minutes. This is Juno Media Center meteorologist Sally Russell.
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0: Hey, that's Patricia May Giraldo, better known as Pat Benatar. Married to Neil Giraldo since 1982, and still together, still rocking, still touring. It's one of the longest-lasting rock and roll marriages I can think of. Standing by, we've got the Steve Miller Band on the way next.
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0: Well, that was a song Sammy Hagar was planning on performing big 4th of July celebration in our nation's capital. He wasn't able to do so because of weather. But I guess he had a whole big rap that he was going to be doing. Because if you ever seen Van Halen, especially with Sammy or Sammy solo, he likes to say a lot during that song. A little social commentary. But we missed out. And it's Tim Jeffries. It's been a lot of fun hanging out with you. Thank you for not missing out and being part of this show. We'll be back again tomorrow night. I'm going to leave you with some Led Zeppelin next.
1: Juno weather.
2: Enjoy the dry weather while we have it in place through Wednesday. It looks like we'll see wet weather returning late Wednesday night into Thursday. Gray skies and overnight low will drop down into the lower 50s. We should see mostly cloudy skies and low to mid 60s Wednesday. Best chance of showers will be later Wednesday night, low 50s, and then occasional showers on Thursday, low 60s. Our next weather update in less than 30 minutes. This is Juno Media Center meteorologist Sally Russell.
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1: Showers back on the increase late Wednesday night into Thursday. Mostly cloudy sky through the early morning. We'll drop down into the lower 50s later on today. Mainly gray skies, a high 60 to 63. Expecting to see some showers building in later on tonight, low 50s, and then showers on Thursday, a high low 60s. More wet weather on Friday. Our next weather update in less than 30 minutes. This is Juno Media Center meteorologist Sally Russell.
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1: Showers back on the increase late Wednesday night into Thursday. Mostly cloudy sky through the early morning. We'll drop down into the lower 50s later on today. Mainly gray skies, a high 60 to 63. Expecting to see some showers building in later on tonight, low 50s, and then showers on Thursday, a high low 60s. More wet weather on Friday. Our next weather update in less than 30 minutes. 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
1: Showers back on the increase late Wednesday night into Thursday. Mostly cloudy sky through the early morning. We'll drop down into the lower 50s later on today. Mainly gray skies, a high 60 to 63. Expecting to see some showers building in later on tonight, low 50s, and then showers on Thursday, a high low 60s. More wet weather on Friday. Our next weather update in less than 30 minutes. This is Juno Media Center meteorologist Sally Russell.
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1: Showers back on the increase late Wednesday night into Thursday. Mostly cloudy sky through the early morning. We'll drop down into the lower 50s later on today. Mainly gray skies, a high 60 to 63. Expecting to see some showers building in later on tonight, low 50s, and then showers on Thursday, a high low 60s. More wet weather on Friday. Our next weather update in less than 30 minutes. 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
1: Showers back on the increase late Wednesday night into Thursday. Mostly cloudy sky through the early morning. We'll drop down into the lower 50s later on today. Mainly gray skies, a high 60 to 63. Expecting to see some showers building in later on tonight, low 50s, and then showers on Thursday, a high low 60s. More wet weather on Friday. Our next weather update in less than 30 minutes. 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
1: Showers back on the increase late Wednesday night into Thursday. Mostly cloudy sky through the early morning. We'll drop down into the lower 50s later on today. Mainly gray skies, a high 60 to 63. Expecting to see some showers building in later on tonight, low 50s, and then showers on Thursday, a high low 60s. More wet weather on Friday. Our next weather update in less than 30 minutes. 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
1: Showers back on the increase late Wednesday night into Thursday. Mostly cloudy sky through the early morning. We'll drop down into the lower 50s later on today. Mainly gray skies, a high 60 to 63. Expecting to see some showers building in later on tonight, low 50s, and then showers on Thursday, a high low 60s. More wet weather on Friday. Our next weather update in less than 30 minutes. This is Juno Media Center meteorologist Sally Russell.
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1: Showers back on the increase late Wednesday night into Thursday. Mostly cloudy sky through the early morning. We'll drop down into the lower 50s later on today. Mainly gray skies, a high 60 to 63. Expecting to see some showers building in later on tonight, low 50s, and then showers on Thursday, a high low 60s. More wet weather on Friday. Our next weather update in less than 30 minutes. This is Juno Media Center meteorologist Sally Russell.
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1: Showers back on the increase late Wednesday night into Thursday. Mostly cloudy sky through the early morning. We'll drop down into the lower 50s later on today. Mainly gray skies, a high 60 to 63. Expecting to see some showers building in later on tonight, low 50s, and then showers on Thursday, a high low 60s. More wet weather on Friday. Our next weather update in less than 30 minutes. This is Juno Media Center meteorologist Sally Russell.
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1: Showers back on the increase late Wednesday night into Thursday. Mostly cloudy sky through the early morning. We'll drop down into the lower 50s later on today. Mainly gray skies, a high 60 to 63. Expecting to see some showers building in later on tonight, low 50s, and then showers on Thursday, a high low 60s. More wet weather on Friday. Our next weather update in less than 30 minutes. This is Juno Media Center meteorologist Sally Russell.
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1: Showers back on the increase late Wednesday night into Thursday. Mostly cloudy sky through the early morning. We'll drop down into the lower 50s later on today. Mainly gray skies, a high 60 to 63. Expecting to see some showers building in later on tonight, low 50s, and then showers on Thursday, a high low 60s. More wet weather on Friday. Our next weather update in less than 30 minutes. This is Juno Media Center meteorologist Sally Russell.
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1: Showers back on the increase late Wednesday night into Thursday. Mostly cloudy sky through the early morning. We'll drop down into the lower 50s later on today. Mainly gray skies, a high 60 to 63. Expecting to see some showers building in later on tonight, low 50s, and then showers on Thursday, a high low 60s. More wet weather on Friday. Our next weather update in less than 30 minutes. This is Juno Media Center meteorologist Sally Russell.
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2: From the capital city, I'm Jim Miller, and here are the stories we're following this hour. Capital City Fire Rescue responded to nearly 1,000 public safety interactions in June as emergency calls increased heading into the busy summer season. The department reporting 470 health and service contacts, totaling 978 interactions, about 120 more than in May. Emergency medical calls continue to make up more than 80% of all emergency responses. In addition to emergency calls, CCFR's community health programs handled hundreds of CARES responses, mobile integrated health visits, sobering center admissions, and crisis team responses. The department says it's preparing for an even busier summer with increased tourism, cruise ship activity, glacial flood planning, a mass casualty exercise at the Juneau Airport, and numerous community events. CCFR thanked its staff and volunteers for their continued service to the community. A 36-year-old Juneau man suffered life-threatening injuries after being struck by a car late Sunday night near the Douglas Bridge. Police say the man riding a skateboard towards 10th Street when he was entering the intersection of 10th Street and Egan Drive against a red light, then hit by a vehicle. Skateboarder was taken to Bartlett Regional Hospital by Capital Fire. The driver remained on scene and is cooperating. So far, no charges have been filed in the case. The city and borough of Juneau asking residents to help shape future transportation planning by completing a public survey before July 27. That feedback is going to help update the Juneau Coordinated Human Services Transportation Plan, which guides future transportation services for older adults, people with disabilities, and lower-income residents. Capital Transit says additional summer bus service funded by marine passenger fees has helped reduce overcrowding caused by increased cruise visitor traffic, though some buses still reach capacity during busy periods. Agencies also evaluating long-term options, including expanding its fleet, adjusting routes, and modifying schedules to better meet demand. Capital Transit plans to conduct a separate survey this fall, focused specifically on its bus service. A proposed tax incentive package for Alaska's planned natural gas pipeline failed in the legislature after disagreements over a corporate tax provision and whether project developer Glenn Farn supported the final compromise. Lawmakers spent weeks negotiating a bill that would replace the pipeline's property tax with a lower tax structure aimed at helping secure financing for the multi-billion-dollar project. The proposal also included a provision applying Alaska's corporate income tax to certain privately held oil and gas companies, an issue that divided lawmakers. Conference Committee Chair Rep. Calvin Schrag said Glenn Farn initially indicated it could support the compromise, but the company later opposed the bill. Glenn Farn disputed Schrag's account, saying it never supported the version it had not yet reviewed and opposed the legislation after seeing the final language. The Senate nearly approved the bill, but it failed in the House. Governor Dunleavy had already announced he would veto the measure, citing concerns over the tax provision, and has since called a third legislative session to continue work on the gas line legislation. Now you're up to date with News of the North. I'm Jim Miller.
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1: Juneau weather.
4: Showers back on the increase late Wednesday night into Thursday. Mostly cloudy sky through the early morning. We'll drop down into the lower 50s later on today. Mainly gray skies, a high 60 to 63. Expecting to see some showers building in later on tonight, low 50s, and then showers on Thursday, a high low 60s. More wet weather on Friday. Our next weather update in less than 30 minutes. This is Juneau Media Center meteorologist Sally Russell.
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1: Showers back on the increase late Wednesday night into Thursday. Mostly cloudy sky through the early morning. We'll drop down into the lower 50s later on today. Mainly gray skies, a high 60 to 63. Expecting to see some showers building in later on tonight, low 50s, and then showers on Thursday, a high low 60s. More wet weather on Friday. Our next weather update in less than 30 minutes. This is Juno Media Center meteorologist Sally Russell.
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2: 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Your agent is. And having a local agent that can help you through the claims process can really help you with a lot of heartache avoidance later. 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And having a local agent helps you. 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So, yeah, look local first.
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1: Showers back on the increase late Wednesday night into Thursday. Mostly cloudy sky through the early morning. We'll drop down into the lower 50s later on today. Mainly gray skies, a high 60 to 63. Expecting to see some showers building in later on tonight, low 50s, and then showers on Thursday, a high low 60s. More wet weather on Friday. Our next weather update in less than 30 minutes. This is Juno Media Center meteorologist Sally Russell.
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0: There's Def Leppard on KXJ. Cheap Tricks tour dates added for fall 26. Ozzy Osbourne, there's going to be a lot of folks honoring Ozzy. Extreme did it as we get ready to kind of commemorate the year of, since his passing on July 25th. And what else is trending? John Lydon will never forget his former Sex Pistols bandmate. I never got into that sound, but it existed and it was large. That was the the big anti-establishment band, you know. And then if you were super cool, it was like the Dead Kennedys.
1: Juno weather. Mostly cloudy this morning with temperatures reaching the upper 50s by noontime. 63 for the high later on this afternoon. A very light westerly wind. We have a system arriving later tonight that will spread in showers. Our low 52. An occasional rain during the afternoon on Thursday with a high 61. Widespread rain again likely on Thursday night. Our next weather update is in less than 30 minutes. 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
2: From the capital city, I'm Jim Miller. Here are the stories we're following this hour. Juneau police investigating after human remains were discovered Sunday night at a residence in the 6500 block of Glacier Highway. Officers responded after someone cleaning out the property of a deceased family member reported finding what appeared to be human remains inside of a chest freezer in a locked building. Investigators believe the remains may be those of an adult male family member, though positive ID still pending confirmation by the state medical examiner's office. Autopsy will determine the identity, cause, and manner of death. Police say it's unknown how long the remains were in the freezer. No missing person report had previously been filed. Authorities say there's no known threat to the public, and the investigation remains ongoing. Anyone with information is asked to contact Juneau Police. City officials in Juneau preparing for another Glacier Lake outburst flood expected to peak in early August with expanded flood protection and new resources for residents. Ryan O'Shaughnessy, the City and Borough of Juneau Emergency Programs Manager, said the basin filling on a familiar timeline and that the community is currently in the ready phase of its Ready, Set, Go plan. He urged residents to have evacuation plans, gas in your car, and go bags ready. Once the basin begins to release, they expect 12 to 48 hours before peak river flows and will move to an evacuation order.
3: We're watching the basin fill again, just like we have in years past. Currently, the most recent forecast from the National Weather Service is that the basin will be full around the same time as it has been in years past.
2: Officials credit the Army Corps of Engineers with providing 2.5 times more HESCO barrier protection than last year and high-capacity pumps to manage seepage. But they warn barriers are hazardous and urge people to stay away.
3: We have learned a lot from last year, both, you know, the good and the bad, and we've accounted that all the way through our planning this year. Probably one of the biggest changes is the presence of the Army Corps of Engineers. The Army Corps was able to come here to Juneau under advanced authorities and help us build 2.5 times the length of HESCO barrier protection that we had last year.
2: But Sarah McDonald, CBJ, GIS, and operations technician, said an online evacuation map lets residents enter an address to see if they're in the evacuation zone and emphasize planning before roads or services are cut off. The flood hotline will go live today, 907-500-0890, with live operators during business hours, expanding to 24/7 if the basin releases. The number again, the hotline, 907-500-0890. Officials also urge signing up for emergency alerts by texting CBJ to 38276. That's 38276. Longtime Juneau public servant Mila Cosgrove was filed as a candidate for the Juneau Assembly's District 1 seat. Cosgrove, a former deputy city manager with more than 30 years of state and municipal leadership experience, says her campaign will focus on responsible leadership, economic development, housing, education, and fiscal responsibility. She says she wants to bring people together to find practical solutions and ensure transparent local government. Cosgrove has lived in Juneau for 36 years and joins the growing field of candidates ahead of this fall's municipal election. Now you're up to date with News of the North. I'm Jim Miller.
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1: Juneau weather.
6: Mostly cloudy this morning with temperatures reaching the upper 50s by noontime, 63 for the high later on this afternoon, a very light westerly wind. We have a system arriving later tonight that will spread in showers, our low 52, and occasional rain during the afternoon on Thursday with a high 61. Widespread rain again likely on Thursday night. Our next weather update is in less than 30 minutes. This is Juneau Media Center meteorologist Ann Holliday.
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Aerosmith, 9 o'clock hour, KXJ. National Night Out is coming up Tuesday, August 4th at Twin Lakes Park. It's always a great community gathering of family fun and connecting with first responders. I got Triumph, KXJ.

classic anthems. We don't get fooled again. We will rock you. More noise.

0: 45th anniversary edition of that album With In the Air Tonight is going to be released. And I understand the drum solo will be backwards. All right, I'm kidding. All right, Murder Mystery Dinner Show, Northside Table at Frontier Suites. 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
1: Juno weather. Mostly cloudy this morning with temperatures reaching the upper 50s by noontime. 63 for the high later on this afternoon. A very light westerly wind. We have a system arriving later tonight that will spread in showers. Our low 52. And occasional rain during the afternoon on Thursday with a high 61. Widespread rain again likely on Thursday night. Our next weather update is in less than 30 minutes. This is Juno Media Center meteorologist Ann Holliday.
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2: From the capital city, I'm Jim Miller. Here are the stories we're following this hour. Juneau police investigating after human remains were discovered Sunday night at a residence in the 6500 block of Glacier Highway. Officers responded after someone cleaning out the property of a deceased family member reported finding what appeared to be human remains inside of a chest freezer in a locked building. Investigators believe the remains may be those of an adult male family member, though positive ID still pending confirmation by the state medical examiner's office. An autopsy will determine the identity, cause, and manner of death. Police say it's unknown how long the remains were in the freezer. No missing person report had previously been filed. Authorities say there's no known threat to the public and the investigation remains ongoing. Anyone with information is asked to contact Juneau Police. City officials in Juneau preparing for another Glacier Lake outburst flood expected to peak in early August with expanded flood protection and new resources for residents. Ryan O'Shaughnessy, the City and Borough of Juneau Emergency Programs Manager, said the basin filling on a familiar timeline and that the community is currently in the ready phase of its Ready, Set, Go plan. He urged residents to have evacuation plans, gas in your car, and go bags ready. Once the basin begins to release, they expect 12 to 48 hours before peak river flows and will move to an evacuation order.
3: We're watching the basin fill again, just like we have in years past. Currently, the most recent forecast from the National Weather Service is that the basin will be full around the same time as it has been in years past.
2: Officials credit the Army Corps of Engineers with providing 2.5 times more HESCO barrier protection than last year and high-capacity pumps to manage seepage. But they warn barriers are hazardous and urge people to stay away.
3: We have learned a lot from last year, both, you know, the good and the bad, and we've accounted that all the way through our planning this year. Probably one of the biggest changes is the presence of the Army Corps of Engineers. The Army Corps was able to come here to Juneau under advanced authorities and help us build 2.5 times the length of HESCO barrier protection that we had last year. But
2: Sarah McDonald, CBJ, GIS, and operations technician, said an online evacuation map lets residents enter an address to see if they're in the evacuation zone and emphasize planning before roads or services are cut off. A flood hotline will go live today, 907-500-0890, with live operators during business hours, expanding to 24/7 if the basin releases. The number again, the hotline, 907-500-0890. Officials also urge signing up for emergency alerts by texting CBJ to 38276. That's 38276. Longtime Juneau public servant Mila Cosgrove was filed as a candidate for the Juneau Assembly's District 1 seat. Cosgrove, a former deputy city manager with more than 30 years of state and municipal leadership experience, says her campaign will focus on responsible leadership, economic development, housing, education, and fiscal responsibility. She says she wants to bring people together to find practical solutions and ensure transparent local government. Cosgrove has lived in Juneau for 36 years and joins the growing field of candidates ahead of this fall's municipal election. Now you're up to date with News of the North. I'm Jim Miller.
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1: Juneau weather.
5: Mostly cloudy this morning with temperatures reaching the upper 50s by noontime. 63 for the high later on this afternoon, a very light westerly wind. We have a system arriving later tonight that will spread in showers, our low 52, and occasional rain during the afternoon on Thursday with a high 61. Widespread rain again likely on Thursday night. Our next weather update is in less than 30 minutes. This is Juneau Media Center meteorologist Ann Holliday.
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0: The only thing that would be better for the newer fridge that I have, it makes two sizes of ice. 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
4: Lower 48 liberals want Alaska's Senate seat, so they're lying about Dan Sullivan. Here's the truth. Dan Sullivan served for 30 years in the Marines. Senator Sullivan champions Alaska's service members and veterans. Mary Peltola? She voted against a pay raise for our troops, against Alaska's military funding at the direction of Lower 48 liberals. Then she sold out and became a DC lobbyist. Here's Dan Sullivan.
5: I was honored to serve 30 years as a Marine Corps infantry officer. 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That's how I approach being Alaska's senator. 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I work for Alaska. It was an honor to serve our country in uniform, and it's an honor to fight for Alaska in the U.S. Senate.
6: I'm Dan Sullivan. I'm running for the U.S. Senate, and I approve this message.
4: Paid for by Alaskans for Dan Sullivan.
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0: Guns N' Roses. I'm Kara. Rush last week, spectacular. So many people I know have been seeing them over the last few, I don't know, probably last week. I'm seeing them again tonight, and I'm so excited. I'm like, oh, maybe it's going to be a different set list because I didn't get to see the Trees. Well, after doing some research, turns out they've got three rotating set lists, and I'm seeing them at night four in Chicago, which means I'm probably going to see the same songs. I'm not going to complain. I might sell my ticket, though. I don't know. Anyway, Rush next.
1: Juno weather.
2: Mostly cloudy this morning with temperatures reaching the upper 50s by noontime. 63 for the high later on this afternoon. A very light westerly wind. We have a system arriving later tonight that will spread in showers. Our low 52. An occasional rain during the afternoon on Thursday with a high 61. Widespread rain again likely on Thursday night. Our next weather update is in less than 30 minutes. This is Juno Media Center meteorologist Ann Holliday.
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2: From the capital city, I'm Jim Miller. Here are the stories we're following this hour. Juneau police investigating after human remains were discovered Sunday night at a residence in the 6500 block of Glacier Highway. Officers responded after someone cleaning out the property of a deceased family member reported finding what appeared to be human remains inside of a chest freezer in a locked building. Investigators believe the remains may be those of an adult male family member, though positive ID still pending confirmation by the state medical examiner's office. And autopsy will determine the identity, cause, and manner of death. Police say it's unknown how long the remains were in the freezer. No missing person report had previously been filed. Authorities say there's no known threat to the public, and the investigation remains ongoing. Anyone with information is asked to contact Juneau Police. City officials in Juneau preparing for another Glacier Lake outburst flood expected to peak in early August with expanded flood protection and new resources for residents. Ryan O'Shaughnessy, the City and Borough of Juneau Emergency Programs Manager, said the basin filling on a familiar timeline and that the community is currently in the ready phase of its Ready, Set, Go plan. He urged residents to have evacuation plans, gas in your car, and go bags ready. Once the basin begins to release, they expect 12 to 48 hours before peak river flows and will move to an evacuation order.
3: We're watching the basin fill again, just like we have in years past. Currently, the most recent forecast from the National Weather Service is that the basin will be full around the same time as it has been in years past.
2: Officials credit the Army Corps of Engineers with providing 2.5 times more HESCO barrier protection than last year and high-capacity pumps to manage seepage. But they warn barriers are hazardous and urge people to stay away.
3: We have learned a lot from last year, both, you know, the good and the bad, and we've accounted that all the way through our planning this year. Probably one of the biggest changes is the presence of the Army Corps of Engineers. The Army Corps was able to come here to Juneau under advanced authorities and help us build 2.5 times the length of HESCO barrier protection that we had last year. But
2: Sarah McDonald, CBJ, GIS, and operations technician, said an online evacuation map lets residents enter an address to see if they're in the evacuation zone and emphasize planning before roads or services are cut off. A flood hotline will go live today, 907-500-0890, with live operators during business hours, expanding to 24/7 if the basin releases. The number again, the hotline, 907-500-0890. Officials also urge signing up for emergency alerts by texting CBJ to 38276. That's 38276. Longtime Juneau public servant Mila Cosgrove was filed as a candidate for the Juneau Assembly's District 1 seat. Cosgrove, a former deputy city manager with more than 30 years of state and municipal leadership experience, says her campaign will focus on responsible leadership, economic development, housing, education, and fiscal responsibility. She says she wants to bring people together to find practical solutions and ensure transparent local government. Cosgrove has lived in Juneau for 36 years and joins the growing field of candidates ahead of this fall's municipal election. Now you're up to date with News of the North. I'm Jim Miller.
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1: Juneau weather.
5: Mostly cloudy this morning with temperatures reaching the upper 50s by noontime, 63 for the high later on this afternoon, a very light westerly wind. We have a system arriving later tonight that will spread in showers, our low 52, and occasional rain during the afternoon on Thursday with a high 61. Widespread rain again likely on Thursday night. Our next weather update is in less than 30 minutes. This is Juneau Media Center meteorologist Ann Holliday.
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7: Hi, I'm Emil Mackey. 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Your agent is. 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It helps the community. 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

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It's Kara. We are rocking nonstop. Bob Seger coming right after Bad Company.

0: It's a fun song to play on guitar, if you know how to play guitar. I'm making the assumption because it's fun to listen to. Snowblind, Black Sabbath. There's a cool 2014 remaster of that, by the way. Cue it up, Alice Cooper.
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0: 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They're like, what are the good things about getting old? He's like, nothing. And then they're like, what about wisdom? 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

0: Boston right there. Tom Petty and a big set coming. I'm Kara. Can't wait to play it for you.
1: Juno weather. Mostly cloudy this morning with temperatures reaching the upper 50s by noontime. 63 for the high later on this afternoon. A very light westerly wind. We have a system arriving later tonight that will spread in showers. Our low 52. An occasional rain during the afternoon on Thursday with a high 61. Widespread rain again likely on Thursday night. Our next weather update is in less than 30 minutes. This is Juno Media Center meteorologist Ann Holliday.
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2: From the capital city, I'm Jim Miller. Here are the stories we're following this hour. Juneau police investigating after human remains were discovered Sunday night at a residence in the 6500 block of Glacier Highway. Officers responded after someone cleaning out the property of a deceased family member reported finding what appeared to be human remains inside of a chest freezer in a locked building. Investigators believe the remains may be those of an adult male family member, though positive ID still pending confirmation by the state medical examiner's office. Autopsy will determine the identity, cause, and manner of death. Police say it's unknown how long the remains were in the freezer. No missing person report had previously been filed. Authorities say there's no known threat to the public, and the investigation remains ongoing. Anyone with information is asked to contact Juneau Police. City officials in Juneau preparing for another Glacier Lake outburst flood expected to peak in early August with expanded flood protection and new resources for residents. Ryan O'Shaughnessy, the City and Borough of Juneau Emergency Programs Manager, said the basin filling on a familiar timeline and that the community is currently in the ready phase of its Ready, Set, Go plan. He urged residents to have evacuation plans, gas in your car, and go bags ready. Once the basin begins to release, they expect 12 to 48 hours before peak river flows and will move to an evacuation order.
3: We're watching the basin fill again, just like we have in years past. Currently, the most recent forecast from the National Weather Service is that the basin will be full around the same time as it has been in years past.
2: Officials credit the Army Corps of Engineers with providing 2.5 times more HESCO barrier protection than last year and high-capacity pumps to manage seepage. But they warn barriers are hazardous and urge people to stay away.
3: We have learned a lot from last year, both, you know, the good and the bad, and we've accounted that all the way through our planning this year. Probably one of the biggest changes is the presence of the Army Corps of Engineers. The Army Corps was able to come here to Juneau under advanced authorities and help us build 2.5 times the length of HESCO barrier protection that we had last year. But
2: Sarah McDonald, CBJ, GIS, and operations technician, said an online evacuation map lets residents enter an address to see if they're in the evacuation zone and emphasize planning before roads or services are cut off. A flood hotline will go live today, 907-500-0890, with live operators during business hours, expanding to 24/7 if the basin releases. The number again, the hotline, 907-500-0890. Officials also urge signing up for emergency alerts by texting CBJ to 38276. That's 38276. Longtime Juneau public servant Mila Cosgrove was filed as a candidate for the Juneau Assembly's District 1 seat. Cosgrove, a former deputy city manager with more than 30 years of state and municipal leadership experience, says her campaign will focus on responsible leadership, economic development, housing, education, and fiscal responsibility. She says she wants to bring people together to find practical solutions and ensure transparent local government. Cosgrove has lived in Juneau for 36 years and joins the growing field of candidates ahead of this fall's municipal election. Now you're up to date with News of the North. I'm Jim Miller.
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1: Juneau weather.
5: Mostly cloudy throughout the day. Temperatures will be in the low 60s for the high with a light westerly wind. We'll see rain arriving later on tonight and after midnight to low 52. Showers during the mid-afternoon on Thursday with a high 61. And off and on rain Friday as well with a high temperature in the upper 50s near 60. Our next weather update is in less than 30 minutes. This is Juneau Media Center meteorologist Ann Holliday.
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long set here. I'm Kara. Broke my foot the end of April. I'm like starting to go for walks now. Everything's doing well. I go to a follow-up appointment yesterday. He's like, it's not healing right. Get off your feet. Oh, man. I was supposed to go to a bunch more concerts.

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0: There's The Clash, also Billy Squire in that set. We need a dose of Ozzy, a visit from Mr. Crowley. 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

0: I had somebody ask me if I was off work the past couple of days because of that parasite going around, that, you know, explosive diarrhea. I can't pronounce the name of it, so I have to describe what it is. No, I'm fine. Although I did read that they've got these new shoes. You heard of the Squatty Potty? There's shoes that are basically, they look like disco pump shoes. They're huge shoes. Basically, two shoes equal, you know, the Squatty Potty. It's supposed to help you, and I quote, let loose. In the bathroom. Ugh.
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0: Black Crowes right there. I remember seeing, well, I've seen them a couple of times, but one time in particular, I was pregnant with my daughter. I was the only person in the entire place not smoking weed. That's what it seemed like. It was like, oh my gosh, the cloud was intense.
1: Juneau weather. Mostly cloudy throughout the day. Temperatures will be in the low 60s for the high with a light westerly wind. We'll see rain arriving later on tonight and after midnight, a low 52. Showers during the mid-afternoon on Thursday with a high 61. And off and on rain Friday as well with a high temperature in the upper 50s near 60. Our next weather update is in less than 30 minutes. This is Juneau Media Center meteorologist Ann Holliday.
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2: From the capital city, I'm Jim Miller. Here are the stories we're following this hour. Juneau police investigating after human remains were discovered Sunday night at a residence in the 6500 block of Glacier Highway. Officers responded after someone cleaning out the property of a deceased family member reported finding what appeared to be human remains inside of a chest freezer in a locked building. Investigators believe the remains may be those of an adult male family member, though positive ID still pending confirmation by the state medical examiner's office. An autopsy will determine the identity, cause, and manner of death. Police say it's unknown how long the remains were in the freezer. No missing person report had previously been filed. Authorities say there's no known threat to the public, and the investigation remains ongoing. Anyone with information is asked to contact Juneau Police. City officials in Juneau preparing for another Glacier Lake outburst flood expected to peak in early August with expanded flood protection and new resources for residents. Ryan O'Shaughnessy, the City and Borough of Juneau Emergency Programs Manager, said the basin filling on a familiar timeline and that the community is currently in the ready phase of its Ready, Set, Go plan. He urged residents to have evacuation plans, gas in your car, and go bags ready. Once the basin begins to release, they expect 12 to 48 hours before peak river flows and will move to an evacuation order.
3: We're watching the basin fill again, just like we have in years past. Currently, the most recent forecast from the National Weather Service is that the basin will be full around the same time as it has been in years past.
2: Officials credit the Army Corps of Engineers with providing 2.5 times more HESCO barrier protection than last year and high-capacity pumps to manage seepage. But they warn barriers are hazardous and urge people to stay away.
3: We have learned a lot from last year, both, you know, the good and the bad, and we've accounted that all the way through our planning this year. Probably one of the biggest changes is the presence of the Army Corps of Engineers. The Army Corps was able to come here to Juneau under advanced authorities and help us build 2.5 times the length of HESCO barrier protection that we had last year. But
2: Sarah McDonald, CBJ, GIS, and operations technician, said an online evacuation map lets residents enter an address to see if they're in the evacuation zone and emphasize planning before roads or services are cut off. The flood hotline will go live today, 907-500-0890, with live operators during business hours, expanding to 24/7 if the basin releases. The number again, the hotline, 907-500-0890. Officials also urge signing up for emergency alerts by texting CBJ to 38276. That's 38276. Longtime Juneau public servant Mila Cosgrove has filed as a candidate for the Juneau Assembly's District 1 seat. Cosgrove, a former deputy city manager with more than 30 years of state and municipal leadership experience, says her campaign will focus on responsible leadership, economic development, housing, education, and fiscal responsibility. She says she wants to bring people together to find practical solutions and ensure transparent local government. Cosgrove has lived in Juneau for 36 years and joins the growing field of candidates ahead of this fall's municipal election. Now you're up to date with News of the North. I'm Jim Miller.
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1: Juneau weather.
5: Mostly cloudy throughout the day. Temperatures will be in the low 60s for the high with a light westerly wind. We'll see rain arriving later on tonight and after midnight to low 52. Showers during the mid-afternoon on Thursday with a high 61. And off and on rain Friday as well with a high temperature in the upper 50s near 60. Our next weather update is in less than 30 minutes. This is Juneau Media Center meteorologist Ann Holliday.
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10: From the U.S. Army Corps of Engineers, here is Ryan Newland and Daryl Downing.
11: We at the U.S. Army Corps of Engineers are pleased to share that Phase 2 temporary flood barrier system is nearly complete. Phase 2 protects from Back Loop Bridge south to the outlet of the Mendenhall River and protects everything not previously protected by Phase 1. Been a pleasure working with all of the agencies, CBJ, and property owners. And although we're almost complete, it's important to not let down your guard.
12: As we move closer to the flood, I'd like to remind everyone to make sure that they update their family's emergency preparedness plan. Also, during the flood, emergency responders are out there for your protection. Please make sure that you're listening to them and then any emergency announcements that are broadcast.
10: The danger doesn't end when the water recedes. 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

Question for you, if you've been following what's going on the interwebs. Which is worse, not standing for the American anthem at a baseball game or biffing someone in the back of the head for not standing? Assault and battery? Actually, did you know those two actually shared a beer later? Yeah, that part didn't make it to the video.

0: police right there. I'm Kara. On the edge of 17 still is not legal. Stevie Nicks next.
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0: Big cheers. That's a standing ovation, I think, for Kiss. I'm Kara. What do you think of Conan O'Brien's brand new haircut? Did you see it? I can't believe this made national news. It's fine.
1: Juno weather. Mostly cloudy throughout the day. Temperatures will be in the low 60s for the high with a light westerly wind. We'll see rain arriving later on tonight and after midnight to low 52. Showers during the mid-afternoon on Thursday with a high 61. And off and on rain Friday as well with a high temperature in the upper 50s near 60. Our next weather update is in less than 30 minutes. This is Juno Media Center meteorologist Ann Holliday.
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2: From the capital city, I'm Jim Miller. Here are the stories we're following this hour. Juneau police investigating after human remains were discovered Sunday night at a residence in the 6500 block of Glacier Highway. Officers responded after someone cleaning out the property of a deceased family member reported finding what appeared to be human remains inside of a chest freezer in a locked building. Investigators believe the remains may be those of an adult male family member, though positive ID still pending confirmation by the state medical examiner's office. Autopsy will determine the identity, cause, and manner of death. Police say it's unknown how long the remains were in the freezer. No missing person report had previously been filed. Authorities say there's no known threat.

0: the public, and the investigation remains ongoing. Anyone with information is asked to contact Juneau Police. City officials in Juneau preparing for another Glacier Lake outburst flood expected to peak in early August with expanded flood protection and new resources for residents. Ryan O'Shaughnessy, the City and Borough of Juneau Emergency Programs Manager, said the basin filling on a familiar timeline and that the community is currently in the ready phase of its Ready, Set, Go plan. He urged residents to have evacuation plans, gas in your car, and go bags ready. Once the basin begins to release, they expect 12 to 48 hours before peak river flows and will move to an evacuation order.
1: We're watching the basin fill again, just like we have in years past. Currently, the most recent forecast from the National Weather Service is that the basin will be full around the same time as it has been in years past.
0: Officials credit the Army Corps of Engineers with providing 2.5 times more HESCO barrier protection than last year and high-capacity pumps to manage seepage. But they warn barriers are hazardous and urge people to stay away.
1: We have learned a lot from last year, both, you know, the good and the bad, and we've accounted that all the way through our planning this year. Probably one of the biggest changes is the presence of the Army Corps of Engineers. The Army Corps was able to come here to Juneau under advanced authorities and help us build 2.5 times the length of HESCO barrier protection that we had last year. But
0: Sarah McDonald, CBJ, GIS, and operations technician, said an online evacuation map lets residents enter an address to see if they're in the evacuation zone and emphasize planning before roads or services are cut off. A flood hotline will go live today, 907-500-0890, with live operators during business hours, expanding to 24/7 if the basin releases. The number again, the hotline, 907-500-0890. Officials also urge signing up for emergency alerts by texting CBJ to 38276. That's 38276. Longtime Juneau public servant Mila Cosgrove was filed as a candidate for the Juneau Assembly's District 1 seat. Cosgrove, a former deputy city manager with more than 30 years of state and municipal leadership experience, says her campaign will focus on responsible leadership, economic development, housing, education, and fiscal responsibility. She says she wants to bring people together to find practical solutions and ensure transparent local government. Cosgrove has lived in Juneau for 36 years and joins the growing field of candidates ahead of this fall's municipal election. Now you're up to date with News of the North. I'm Jim Miller.
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3: Juneau weather. Mostly cloudy throughout the day. Temperatures will be in the low 60s for the high with a light westerly wind. We'll see rain arriving later on tonight and after midnight to low 52. Showers during the mid-afternoon on Thursday with a high 61. And off and on rain Friday as well with a high temperature in the upper 50s near 60. Our next weather update is in less than 30 minutes. This is Juneau Media Center meteorologist Ann Holliday.
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Did you know that Aerosmith were supposed to fly in the same plane, not the same day, of the plane that killed members of Lynyrd Skynyrd? Same charter plane. Their manager's like, this plane doesn't feel safe, and I don't like the fact that the pilot's drinking Jack Daniels. So, good call.

0: was just fiddling about on Facebook, and I came across the official WHO page. 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I remember that.
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0: Well, recently I saw Rush, and they beat the Scorpions as far as zero bathroom lines for women. Not only did they have zero bathroom lines for women, the line for the guys was so long. I've never seen that at a concert. And I know there was only a few women at the Rush show were all like, yes.
1: Juno weather. Mostly cloudy throughout the day. Temperatures will be in the low 60s for the high with a light westerly wind. We'll see rain arriving later on tonight and after midnight to a low 52. Showers during the mid-afternoon on Thursday with a high 61. And off and on rain Friday as well with a high temperature in the upper 50s near 60. Our next weather update is in less than 30 minutes. This is Juno Media Center meteorologist Ann Holliday.
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2: From the capital city, I'm Jim Miller. Here are the stories we're following this hour. Juneau police investigating after human remains were discovered Sunday night at a residence in the 6500 block of Glacier Highway. Officers responded after someone cleaning out the property of a deceased family member reported finding what appeared to be human remains inside of a chest freezer in a locked building. Investigators believe the remains may be those of an adult male family member, though positive ID still pending confirmation by the state medical examiner's office. Autopsy will determine the identity, cause, and manner of death. Police say it's unknown how long the remains were in the freezer. No missing person report had previously been filed. Authorities say there's no known threat to the public, and the investigation remains ongoing. Anyone with information is asked to contact Juneau Police. City officials in Juneau preparing for another Glacier Lake outburst flood expected to peak in early August with expanded flood protection and new resources for residents. Ryan O'Shaughnessy, the City and Borough of Juneau Emergency Programs Manager, said the basin filling on a familiar timeline and that the community is currently in the ready phase of its Ready, Set, Go plan. He urged residents to have evacuation plans, gas in your car, and go bags ready. Once the basin begins to release, they expect 12 to 48 hours before peak river flows and will move to an evacuation order.
3: We're watching the basin fill again, just like we have in years past. Currently, the most recent forecast from the National Weather Service is that the basin will be full around the same time as it has been in years past.
2: Officials credit the Army Corps of Engineers with providing 2.5 times more HESCO barrier protection than last year and high-capacity pumps to manage seepage. But they warn barriers are hazardous and urge people to stay away.
3: We have learned a lot from last year, both, you know, the good and the bad, and we've accounted that all the way through our planning this year. Probably one of the biggest changes is the presence of the Army Corps of Engineers. The Army Corps was able to come here to Juneau under advanced authorities and help us build 2.5 times the length of HESCO barrier protection that we had last year. But
2: Sarah McDonald, CBJ, GIS, and operations technician, said an online evacuation map lets residents enter an address to see if they're in the evacuation zone and emphasize planning before roads or services are cut off. A flood hotline will go live today, 907-500-0890, with live operators during business hours, expanding to 24/7 if the basin releases. The number again, the hotline, 907-500-0890. Officials also urge signing up for emergency alerts by texting CBJ to 38276. That's 38276. Longtime Juneau public servant Mila Cosgrove was filed as a candidate for the Juneau Assembly's District 1 seat. Cosgrove, a former deputy city manager with more than 30 years of state and municipal leadership experience, says her campaign will focus on responsible leadership, economic development, housing, education, and fiscal responsibility. She says she wants to bring people together to find practical solutions and ensure transparent local government. Cosgrove has lived in Juneau for 36 years and joins the growing field of candidates ahead of this fall's municipal election. Now you're up to date with News of the North. I'm Jim Miller.
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1: Juneau weather.
5: Mostly cloudy throughout the day. Temperatures will be in the low 60s for the high with a light westerly wind. We'll see rain arriving later on tonight and after midnight to low 52. Showers during the mid-afternoon on Thursday with a high 61. And off and on rain Friday as well with a high temperature in the upper 50s near 60. Our next weather update is in less than 30 minutes. This is Juneau Media Center meteorologist Ann Holliday.
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93.3 KXJ, Juno's Rock Variety and Pink Floyd. It's Tori. Oh, okay. I have a question for you. How far would you go for something that you love? I don't mean someone you love or your dog. I mean just something. Well, there's a guy who wanted his Mountain Dew soda so badly, he did something, made my skin crawl. I'm going to tell you about it next.

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1: It's Tori, and when I tell you about this story, your skin may crawl. I hope you're not eating anything, because, oh man. Okay, so, I mean, how far would you go for something that you loved? And I don't mean like a loved one, but something. Well, I'll tell you what. This man in Kansas has gone above and beyond for his favorite Mountain Dew. Yes, the soda. So here's what happened. He goes into a porta potty, gets in, locks the door, and drops his Mountain Dew in it. I mean, you know where. And he goes in after it. Well, it was one of those really deep ones, and he fell in. And then he got himself stuck, and he couldn't get out. Got his Mountain Dew, though. Thankfully, one of the porta potty cleaners came along, and he's yelling for help. So they're able to get him out of there. But for a Mountain Dew, buddy, really? Can't you just run to the store and get another? I mean, I wouldn't go down there for just about anything. I mean, you think about, okay, your keys, your cell phone, maybe your wallet. Maybe. But, oh, for a Mountain Dew? Oh, man.
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5: 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I'm running for the U.S. Senate, and I approve this message.
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0: KXJ in gorgeous Juneau. It's Tori. Today's quote speaks to me loudly because I'm in my time of saying yes to everything because I can be such a homebody and just stay at home. So I'm saying yes to all the invites. I'm doing all the things. That's just something I feel like I need to do. So today's quote, maybe it speaks to you as well. It's amazing how much good can come from saying yes to something unexpected.
1: Juneau weather. Mostly cloudy throughout the day. Temperatures will be in the low 60s for the high with a light westerly wind. We'll see rain arriving later on tonight and after midnight to low 52. Showers during the mid-afternoon on Thursday with a high 61.

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